last night I got the feeling there was a spirit in the air. 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I swear I

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I don't see but a bit here wringing my

0: the frogs have killed it by. 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Well, the blues ain't nothing but a good woman on your mind. Well, the blues ain't nothing but a good woman on your mind. I done told you, woman, I've been telling you what time to do. You're 3 times 7, you know what you want to do. 3 times 7, you know what you want to do. 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Have you seen Corina? 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Had no true love, this morning is gone. I had no true love, this morning is gone. I had no true love, this morning is gone.
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Stop, bop, a sing bop, a dance, and weed, eating dee bop, sing a dee bop, a dee bop. You

Davis walked off the stage. That's what the folks all are saying. Oh yes, he did leave the stage. Soon as the solo was over, Coltrane walked off the stage. That's what the people are saying. Oh yes, they both left the stage.

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